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0: Make go, yeah, with a bad back. 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

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I'm a sucker for the life. 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I'm a

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0: When breath is stolen from your chest the way the sea abandons a fish upon the shore. And in those moments you begin to long for the impenetrable wall of sound to break you open once more. 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

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I'm a